And of course, that was Ocean Alley with Love Balloon from 2025. Well, the time is 7 minutes to 11 o'clock. Don't forget the outside forecast tomorrow. Fraser Coast FM 107.5 are having an OB. That's an outside broadcast. Outdoor broadcast. We will be broadcasting live at the Pier Markets in Urangan this coming Saturday, the 20th of June, from 9 a.m. to midday. Whilst you are out browsing the market stalls, look out for us and say hi to our volunteers. We'd love to see you there. That's tomorrow at the Pier Markets in Urangan. And I shall be there. Paul Michael will be there. Margie, Cheryl. Yes, quite a few. Mike and Yvonne will all be there. Steelers Wheel coming up.

0: Well, good afternoon, Fraser Coast. You're with Yvonne, and I'll be here till 3 o'clock. Got some really great music lined up for you too. And I must thank Anne for the last 3 hours of great music and interesting interviews she had too. It is 12 minutes past 12, and I've got George Jones with Finally Friday. Joe Cocker, she came in through the bathroom window. And Blondie with Island of Lost Souls.
1: I'll knock off now and take the next 2 days off. How's that?
2: Do that again.
3: You are so stupid.
4: That's right.
5: They're all gonna laugh at you.
4: That's right.
6: There is nothing wrong with your radio.
4: That's right.
5: This is crazy.

Well, well, well, so I can die easy. The devil's gonna make up my dying bed. In my time of dying, I don't want nobody to moan. All I want for my friends to do is to hold my dying arms. Well, well, well, so I can die easy.

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See, you never know. 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

0: there from Russell Morris, we had Storm Cellar and a couple of tracks from their Space Junk album. In order was Come Back Baby, followed by Up the Line. Storm Cellar are a Sydney band who won the Sydney Blues Band of the Year just a few years back, although they had been around a number of years prior to that. We'll be back with some more of Raylan's Blues on the Blues Rock Collective after a short break. But one last one to finish off Raylan's Blues this week. I mentioned earlier in the show that Shane Pacey was one of only two original members of the Bondi Cigars, and he is also the eponymous member of the Shane Pacey Trio, who put out a CD 6 years ago called Watch Out. So let's spin up Lonely Man. Although I must say, if he keeps playing like this, he won't be lonely for long. Shane Pacey Trio and Lonely Man.
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0: A big thanks to Lindsay for the last 3 hours of Good Day Country. And, of course, you can catch Lindsay again tomorrow with Pat on Rocker's Jukebox from 9 to 12.
1: Can I just interrupt you there, Mike? Your volume, Mike, volume is way over.
0: Way up. Okay, mate, thanks for that.
1: That's much better. Okay.
0: Yeah. And when you said about the fog and everything else, it's all foggy still down here. You can't even see the end of the pier.
2: Well, you can hardly see the beginning of the pier.
0: That's right. Anyway, we'll start off with a little bit of Chicago. We're going to have Saturday in the park.